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1: 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You got to wake up with DD in the morning. Uh-huh. Metro Malik in the afternoons. And who's at night?
2: Baker Boys in the house, big baby. 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
0: 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So we have some water safety tips you're going to need to know this 4th of July weekend, okay?
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3: Oh, boy. Baker Boys on your radio on a Feel Good Friday. Nick V with a brand new mouth love at the end of the show coming up. Now, we're talking about safety tips just in time for 4th of July weekend.
4: Yeah, you know, there's a lot of kids running around. You don't have your eyes on them all the time.
3: Right.
4: So you just got to be careful. Even for adults, you know, it could be some adults that are not well-versed in swimming.
3: Mm-hmm.
4: They might need to keep some eyes on them as well. So here are some water safety tips for the beaches and the pools for 4th of July weekend.
3: Okay.
4: Check in with the lifeguards about riptides.
3: That's very important.
4: Man, one time in San Diego, I got pulled out.
3: No.
4: Bad. But check in with the warning flags as well. That's very important. Some places have warning flags that let you know how big the tides are going to be or if you should swim in this area or you shouldn't. Very important. Fence in pool. Make sure that the gate is closed if young children are visiting.
3: Mm-hmm.
4: Red Cross says people should know basic swimming skills, including how to tread water for at least 1 minute. Swim 25 yards without stopping. Can you do that?
3: Yeah, I can.
4: And get out of a pool without using stairs or a ladder. Wow, some people can't.
3: So like a sea lion? Is that what you're talking about?
4: Without, if you could pull yourself up.
3: It's like you could pull your body up, like you do the like funky worm, get out the water, and then roll over.
4: Just start rolling.
3: On the cement?
4: Get half of your body up and then start rolling the rest half if you can't do it. And there's some safety tips for the 4th of July weekend. Stacks 92.1.

0: 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It is a feel good Friday with the Baker Boys. Welcome to the show.
1: A lot of people are going to be getting together for barbecues and family get togethers, but there are some things you should avoid when you're in this family gathering. We're going to tell you things not to say.
0: Oh, things not to say.
1: When you're hanging out with the family.
0: Oh, boy.
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4: Like, plus, we're going to have one of the funniest comedians in the game on the show. 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
4: 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And make sure you wake up, win, and laugh with your favorite morning show.
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20: I'm Storm Tracker 6 meteorologist Katie Nicolau. Here's a look at your forecast. Tonight we'll see scattered showers and storms move through the area, some of which could produce damaging wind gusts. Lows will drop into the upper 60s overnight, but then temperatures jump back into the mid-80s for the 4th of July. Now on the 4th, we'll have partly cloudy skies, along with the chance for some storms. Looks like those will scatter out later in the evening.
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2: You know, when you get together with family, you don't see them very often sometimes. You know, you haven't seen them all year long, maybe. You know, haven't seen Uncle Fred in 25 years or something. He comes.
3: Yeah.
2: And then all of a sudden, you have a bunch of people together and all their personalities and all these things. And there's some things you might not want to say if you want to keep that family gathering a positive one.
3: Or you got the weird, you know, black sheep family member. Or you got the weird aunt or uncle who likes to drink a little too much.
2: Whoa.
3: Here are some things you should avoid that are called cringy.
2: Oh,
3: okay.
2: Okay.
3: Bragging about your lifestyle. Ooh. Oh, I just got the new car. I just got the new house. I just got the new job.
2: What?
3: Stay away from these things.
2: You can't,
3: it'll start a fight.
2: You can't talk to your family members about things going on in your life?
3: Here's another phrase to avoid during a family outing you could never understand. Don't say that.
2: Oh.
3: All right. Look out. I might take her away from you.
2: What, at your family?
3: Yeah. This is the problem.
2: Whoa.
3: All right. You grew out of your awkward stage.
2: Now, come on. Did you ever have an awkward stage, Eric? Or are you still in it?
3: I'm still in it. And one thing you should never, ever talk about in any setting is politics.
2: Yes, stay away from it.
3: Stay away from politics and religion. It'll start a fight every single time.
2: It's like quicksand. And then when everybody's drinking and you had too many hot dogs, things get hot.
3: Here's another thing to not say to your plus size aunt.
2: Whoa.
3: Are you sure you want to eat that?
2: Whoa! Oh, how about why aren't you drinking?
3: Oh, because I don't drink.
2: My God. All right, so be careful. Have a great holiday with your family. It's America's 250th birthday.
3: Yeah, don't start a fight.
2: On Stax
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1: 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Yes, the Baker Boys.
2: 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Welcome to the Baker Boys Show. Nick V and Eric V. Every day, we're going to sing a song. Sing along if you know the words.

0: Cowboys Boys in the building. It's a Feel Good Friday. Later on the show, Nick V, that's me, dropping some mouth love, positive affirmations from my heart to yours.
1: Well, a couple weeks ago, it was Toy Story. Now, Minions and Monsters looks to win the box office for the holiday weekend.
0: More animation?
1: Yeah, I mean, it's a family outing, you know? You can take your kids, you can take your kids' kids, you know what I mean?
0: It's a good time for a nap as well in the dark. Nick V and Eric V, the Baker Boys, Feel Good Friday.
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8: Like, plus, we're going to have one of the funniest comedians in the game on the show. 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
0: camera. Hey, welcome to the Baker Boy Show on a Feel Good Friday. Eric V, time for your Baker Buzz.
1: Oh, yeah, let's talk about Minions and Monsters. First of all, do you know what that is, Nick V?
0: Oh, I believe so.
1: From the Despicable Me franchise, right?
0: Okay, so hold on, Monsters, though. So is this from Monsters, Inc.?
1: These are different monsters.
0: Okay, gotcha.
1: Anyway, so the seventh installment of the Despicable Me franchise is projected to make $80 million over the five-day period.
0: Wow.
1: And $170 million globally. So also new this weekend, Young Washington, which is expected to bring in $15 to $20 million. Not even close to what Minions and Monsters, but I think it's a good thing. You know,
0: okay.
1: We got the big weekend for 4th of July weekend, of course. And, you know, families are looking for things to do and activities.
0: Stay
1: and
0: cool.
1: Kids are out of school.
0: Yes, they are.
1: And they are starting to go back to the movies now.
0: Okay.
1: So this is a good movie to take, you know, your child.
0: All right. Is there anybody in your life that you would like to take to this movie, Eric?
1: No. I don't know any kid.
0: What about your niece?
1: If Gio was in town, okay. Our nephew, Gio.
0: Yeah, he's too old.
1: And he wanted to see it or, you know, one of them like that. You know, our nephews or nieces. I would go with them if they wanted to go.
0: How old is too old to stop taking your nephews and nieces to the movies?
1: I mean, I don't think there's ever like a specific age.
0: You know, some kids, once they hit teenagers,
1: they're too cool.
0: They're too cool to go to.
1: They're too cool to go and be seen with the uncle. You embarrass them at some point, right?
0: Well, go and have a great time at the movies and go see that movie, Minions and Monsters. It's the Baker Boys powering the party on Stacks 92.1.

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0: 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Listen to this story, Baker Boys in the building. It just sounds a little far-fetched, Eric V.
1: Okay.
0: Scientists are making diving suits for, anybody want to guess?
1: Rats?
0: Cockroaches.
1: What?
0: That they turned into drones.
1: Oh, no, this is real.
0: This is real?
1: This is real.
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14: I'm Storm Tracker 6 meteorologist Katie Nicolau. Here's a look at your forecast. Tonight we'll see scattered showers and storms move through the area, some of which could produce damaging wind gusts. Lows will drop into the upper 60s overnight, but then temperatures jump back into the mid-80s for the 4th of July. Now on the 4th, we'll have partly cloudy skies, along with the chance for some storms. Looks like those will scatter out later in the evening.
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1: All right, I've seen stories of scientists making small bugs into drones or tying them to little motorized drones. Yes, yes. I don't know how they're doing this. It's got to be mind control,
2: small tweezers.
1: Something.
2: Well, apparently it's well known that cockroaches can survive some of the most challenging conditions.
1: There could be a nuclear holocaust, and it won't matter. They'll just laugh. Like, ha!
2: In the face of danger.
1: Right.
2: Anyway, now scientists are working on making drones out of cockroaches. The School of Mechanical Aerospace Engineering in Nanyang Technical University in Singapore have already shown that Madagascar hissing cockroaches can be remotely controlled by installing electrodes on their sensory organs.
1: These ain't regular cockroaches, by the way. They're hissing cockroaches.
2: That means they sing.
1: That's a key word. Hissing.
2: So one issue is water stopping the bugs from doing their mission, so the researchers are making diving suits for them. Okay. The 3D printed suit could provide the wearer with breathable air for an extended period of time.
1: Wow.
2: This is amazing. I want to see that little tiny diving suit.
1: They need to put a webcam on this thing and go live.
2: Let's go
1: live.
2: Like
1: streaming from the cockroach so we can see his little antennas in the front.
2: Tests show that the suits are working perfectly, barely slowing down the cockroaches, and the end game is to have the insects one day explore Mars for the researchers using the diving suits.
1: So they're setting them up as guinea pigs.
2: That's right.
1: That's what they're doing.
2: They're sending them up there for sending the cockroaches.
1: They're testing them so they can throw them on Elon's rocket.
2: It's the Baker Boys on Stax.
1: 92.1.

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0: We are the Baker Boys. It's a feel-good Friday later on in the show. Just around the corner. I'm going to be dropping some mouth love for y'all.
1: Yeah, some countries around the world are just a little different. So now there's a dog rental program that allows dog owners to lease their pets by the hour.
0: I like this.
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8: I like it. 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Ooh. 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
3: Okay.
2: Give them water or whatever you want to do.
3: Okay.
2: So a new Chinese platform lets you rent a dog by the hour. Dog owners sign up and upload their pet's photo and details while renters browse and request to walk with a dog of their choice.
3: This is going to help with loneliness.
2: I think so, too, because, you know, overseas, especially in China and Japan, there's a lot of lonely people.
3: Yeah.
2: As a matter of fact, they have all these, what's it called, companion dolls being made right now.
3: Wow.
2: You know?
3: Yeah.
2: Adult fun dolls, or whatever you want to call them. Owners and renters arrange the pickup and drop off directly. Walks are limited to the areas the dogs know, and the platform tracks the pet's location in real time. Now, that was the thing I was worried about, is of dog napping.
3: Yeah.
2: Right? What if you get like one of the most popular rental dogs on there and you hold them hostage?
3: Ransom?
2: Yeah.
3: Well, I think you should put a deposit down, you know. It's got to be.
2: Yeah, but can you put a dollar amount value on your dog?
3: No,
2: you can't.
3: I'll be heartbroken, obviously.
2: Exactly.
3: I don't know what to do.
2: I think it's good and bad, but you got to, you know.
3: Beware.
2: Proceed with caution.
3: There you are. Stax 92.1.

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1: It's a Feel Good Friday with the Baker Boys. Also, 4th of July weekend. 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
14: I'm Storm Tracker 6 meteorologist Katie Nicolau. Here's a look at your forecast. Tonight we'll see scattered showers and storms move through the area, some of which could produce damaging wind gusts. Lows will drop into the upper 60s overnight, but then temperatures jump back into the mid-80s for the 4th of July. Now on the 4th, we'll have partly cloudy skies, along with the chance for some storms. Looks like those will scatter out later in the evening.
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2: 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Did you write this one? Come on.
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3: All right, it is time for that positivity as we go into the long 4th of July weekend celebrating 250 years in America. Here we go. Nick V.
4: Yes.
3: Are you ready for your mouth look?
4: Everybody please take a deep breath in.
3: Here we go.
4: Blow it out. One more, bring it in and hold it. And so you're dizzy. I'm just kidding. Blow it out. All right, repeat after me. Positivity. Here we go. We are blossoming.
3: We are blossoming.
4: We are gifted.
3: We are gifted.
4: We are loved and supported by the universe.
3: We are loved and supported by the universe.
4: We are one with light and love of source.
3: We are one with light and love of source.
4: Energy. That's God right there, ladies and gentlemen. You are part of it.
3: Yep.
4: You made it this far. Congratulations. Yeah. Happy birthday, America.
3: Yeah, stay safe, stay sane.
4: Mm-hmm.
3: Safe and sane.
4: Stay free, if you can.
3: Yeah.
4: Baker Boys, we out. On Stax.
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0: It's Dee Dee in the morning. And if you missed the show, the average American has 3 unpaid bills.
1: 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You know, I lent you a couple dollars last Tuesday. 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
3: 13 weeks.
1: $50. Hey, man, Monday vibes are in the air. 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
0: I like it. Plus, we're going to have one of the funniest comedians in the game on the show. Wait till you hear who it is. He's going to have you laughing your ass off. And we got one of the hottest producers who has the controversial song of the year out right now. Ooh. It's doing numbers, and he's going to be in here too.
2: Well, speaking of numbers, I'm going to drop some money in your pocket with that $1,000 mini game.
0: All right. And make sure you wake up, win, and laugh with your favorite morning show.
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6: I'm Storm Tracker 6 meteorologist Katie Nicolau. Here's a look at your forecast. Tonight we'll see scattered showers and storms move through the area, some of which could produce damaging wind gusts. Lows will drop into the upper 60s overnight, but then temperatures jump back into the mid-80s for the 4th of July. Now on the 4th, we'll have partly cloudy skies, along with the chance for some storms. Looks like those will scatter out later in the evening.
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0: It's Dee Dee in the morning. And if you missed the show, the average American has 3 unpaid bills.
1: Right. You know, I lent you a couple dollars last Tuesday. 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
0: $50? How long did it take for it?
3: 13 weeks.
1: $50. Hey, man, Monday vibes are in the air. 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
0: Plus, we're going to have one of the funniest comedians in the game on the show. Wait till you hear who it is. He's going to have you laughing your ass off. And we got one of the hottest producers who has the controversial song of the year out right now. Ooh. It's doing numbers, and he's going to be in here, too.
2: Well, speaking of numbers, I'm going to drop some money in your pocket with that $1,000 mini game.
0: All right. And make sure you wake up, win, and laugh with your favorite morning show.
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6: A few more chances of thunderstorms last into the overnight hours, but do clear up as we go throughout tomorrow morning, only to be replaced by more rain showers and more thunderstorm activity as we go throughout the afternoon and evening hours of the holiday. High temperatures are much cooler, but still in the mid-80s across mid-Michigan. For Storm Tracker 6, I'm meteorologist Daniel Nemus.
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2: Yo.
1: Open up, man.
2: Yo, what do you want, man?
1: My girl just caught me.
2: You made her catch you?
1: I don't know how I let this happen.
2: But who?
1: The girl next door, you know? I don't know what to do.
2: Say it wasn't you.
1: All right.

0: It's Dee Dee in the Morning. And if you missed the show, the average American has 3 unpaid bills.
1: Right. You know, I lent you a couple dollars last Tuesday. You still ain't paid me back.
2: Hey, Trey, when I tell you she is known for that.
0: I'm really bad.
3: 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Hey, Dee Dee, listen, can I please get that
0: $50? How long did it take for it?
3: 13 weeks.
1: $50. Hey, man, Monday vibes are in the air. 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
0: Like, plus, we're going to have one of the funniest comedians in the game on the show. Wait till you hear who it is. He's going to have you laughing your ass off. And we got one of the hottest producers who has the controversial song of the year out right now. Ooh. It's doing numbers, and he's going to be in here, too.
2: Well, speaking of numbers, I'm going to drop some money in your pocket with that $1,000 mini game.
0: All right. And make sure you wake up, win, and laugh with your favorite morning show.
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5: 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Mid-Michigan weather on Stax 92.1.
6: A few more chances of thunderstorms last into the overnight hours, but do clear up as we go throughout tomorrow morning, only to be replaced by more rain showers and more thunderstorm activity as we go throughout the afternoon and evening hours of the holiday. High temperatures are much cooler, but still in the mid-80s across mid-Michigan. For Storm Tracker 6, I'm meteorologist Daniel Nemus.
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0: 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And if you missed the show, the average American has 3 unpaid bills.
1: Right. You know, I lent you a couple dollars last Tuesday. You still ain't paid me back.
2: Hey, Trey, when I tell you she is known for that.
0: I'm really bad.
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3: 13 weeks.
1: $50. Hey, man, Monday vibes are in the air. 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
0: Like, plus, we're going to have one of the funniest comedians in the game on the show. Wait till you hear who it is. He's going to have you laughing your ass off. And we got one of the hottest producers who has the controversial song of the year out right now. Ooh. It's doing numbers, and he's going to be in here, too.
2: Well, speaking of numbers, I'm going to drop some money in your pocket with that $1,000 mini game.
0: All right. And make sure you wake up, win, and laugh with your favorite morning show.
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6: A few more chances of thunderstorms last into the overnight hours, but do clear up as we go throughout tomorrow morning, only to be replaced by more rain showers and more thunderstorm activity as we go throughout the afternoon and evening hours of the holiday. High temperatures are much cooler, but still in the mid-80s across mid-Michigan. For Storm Tracker 6, I'm meteorologist Daniel Nemus.
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0: Nowadays, everybody wanna talk like they got something to say, but nothing comes out when they move their lips, just a bunch of gibberish. 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

0: It's Didi in the morning. And if you missed the show, the average American has 3 unpaid bills.
1: Right. You know, I lent you a couple dollars last Tuesday. 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
0: Plus, we're going to have one of the funniest comedians in the game on the show. Wait till you hear who it is. He's going to have you laughing your ass off. And we got one of the hottest producers who has the controversial song of the year out right now. Ooh. It's doing numbers, and he's going to be in here, too.
2: Well, speaking of numbers, I'm going to drop some money in your pocket with that $1,000 mini game.
0: All right. And make sure you wake up, win, and laugh with your favorite morning show.
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6: A few more chances of thunderstorms last into the overnight hours, but do clear up as we go throughout tomorrow morning, only to be replaced by more rain showers and more thunderstorm activity as we go throughout the afternoon and evening hours of the holiday. High temperatures are much cooler, but still in the mid-80s across mid-Michigan. For Storm Tracker 6, I'm meteorologist Daniel Nemus.
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1: Dirty South.
2: Uh-huh.
1: Ain't got really them.
2: Fellas.
1: East Coast them.
2: Fellas.
1: West Coast them.
2: Say what?
1: Dirty South.
2: Here we go.

0: It's Dee Dee in the morning. And if you missed the show, the average American has 3 unpaid bills.
1: Right. You know, I lent you a couple dollars last Tuesday. You still ain't paid me back.
2: Hey, Trey, when I tell you she is known for that.
0: I'm really bad.
3: I had to send her a text message. Hey, Dee Dee, listen, can I please get that $50?
0: How long did it take for it?
3: 13 weeks.
1: $50. Hey, man, Monday vibes are in the air. Let's get your money right with Ashington Cashington for Big Money Making Mondays. 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
0: I like it. Plus, we're going to have one of the funniest comedians in the game on the show. Wait till you hear who it is. He's going to have you laughing your ass off. And we got one of the hottest producers who has the controversial song of the year out right now. Ooh. It's doing numbers, and he's going to be in here, too.
2: Well, speaking of numbers, I'm going to drop some money in your pocket with that $1,000 mini game.
4: 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And make sure you wake up, win, and laugh with your favorite morning show.
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6: 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Mid-Michigan weather on Stax 92.1.
7: A few more chances of thunderstorms last into the overnight hours, but do clear up as we go throughout tomorrow morning, only to be replaced by more rain showers and more thunderstorm activity as we go throughout the afternoon and evening hours of the holiday. High temperatures are much cooler, but still in the mid-80s across mid-Michigan. For Storm Tracker 6, I'm meteorologist Daniel Nemus.
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1: Yeah,
0: come
2: 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Stax 92.1. God knows. I am
3: 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I was stargazing. 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

0: royalties and pub too.
1: Where you at?
0: At the house with it, watching Santa's.
1: Who you with?
0: On the couch with my favorite Santa. I was about to, but you convinced us. Should I decorate her walls or log off to Pinterest? Never too late to meditate on emotional attachments. Even if I fall short from my distractions. Been missing your bug.

0: It's Dee Dee in the Morning. And if you missed the show, the average American has 3 unpaid bills.
1: Right. You know, I lent you a couple dollars last Tuesday. You still ain't paid me back.
2: Hey, Trey, when I tell you she is known for that.
0: Oh, yeah. I'm really bad.
3: I had to send her a text message. Hey, Dee Dee, listen, can I please get that
0: $50? How long did it take for it?
3: 13 weeks.
1: $50. Hey, man, Monday vibes are in the air. 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
0: I like it. Plus, we're going to have one of the funniest comedians in the game on the show. Wait till you hear who it is. He's going to have you laughing your ass off. And we got one of the hottest producers who has the controversial song of the year out right now. Ooh. It's doing numbers, and he's going to be in here, too.
2: Well, speaking of numbers, I'm going to drop some money in your pocket with that $1,000 mini game.
0: All right. And make sure you wake up, win, and laugh with your favorite morning show.
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8: I'm Storm Tracker 6 meteorologist Katie Nicolau, here with a look at your forecast. It's the 4th of July in mid-Michigan, and temperatures are expected to make it to the mid-80s this afternoon, but still feel like it's in the 90s. We'll have some variable cloud cover across the area, likely increasing along with our chances for storms later through the afternoon and evening. We'll still have some storms overnight as lows drop into the upper 60s.
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3: Hey.
2: Jay Cruz is here. Also, Trey G and comedian JJ Williamson.
3: Uh-huh.
2: All right, coming up on the show, you guys. What did you find in your significant other's phone that had your relationship on the rocks? That's what we'll be discussing this weekend. Huh. Also, comedian and actor Mark Curry is going to stop by the show.
3: All right.
2: And then we're tapping in with psychic astrologist Kim Allen to take a look at your financial future, love life for the month of July.
3: Hey.
2: All right, but coming up next, get ready. We got Day Fail. It's Dee Dee's Weekend Kickback.
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0: Hits that power the party from Horrocks to Frandor. 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
1: What happened to baby? You look good now, you carry. Long time I watch you, I'm a one chat to you. You go like you don't want chat to me. So what?

0: talking to Janice. Janice said she met this guy online. They met on Christian Mingle, right, or something?
1: Yep.
0: Christian Single Mingle Meet something?
2: Christian,
0: is that what it,
2: Talk.
0: Yeah, I don't know. Is that what it was, Janice?
3: Yeah, Christian Mingle.
0: Okay, Christian Mingle. You met him on there, and you guys first date, you went to church together, right?
3: Yes, we did.
0: That's what you said. And you guys had a great time at church, and you haven't heard from him since.
3: It was a beautiful service. Lovely time together.
0: Yeah. All right, well, let's see. I tell you what we're going to do. We're going to find out why he never called you back. Be quiet when we call him, and let's see what happened. Here we go.
4: Hello, this is Giovanni.
0: Oh, hey now. Hey, Giovanni, how are you? It's Dee Dee in the morning. Jay Cruz, Trey G, and comedian J.J. Williamson. How you doing from the radio station?
4: I'm doing good. How are you?
0: Doing all right. I can tell Giovanni's at work the way he said, this is Giovanni.
2: I was going to say, you must be answering your phone, right?
0: At work. You don't have to be professional at work when you get somebody calling on your cell phone.
2: For sure.
0: All right, Giovanni, listen, we have to talk to you about something. We know that you went on a date with somebody by the name of Janice, and we just want to know, how did it go?
4: Janice, yeah. She was cool. We matched on Christian Mingle, and then we decided to go on a date to a church, a new church that neither one of us go to.
0: Oh, that's nice.
2: Okay. Mm-hmm.
0: Did you like the service, though, at the church?
4: Yeah, it was cool. It was nice. Mm-hmm. We sang some songs. We prayed. Towards the end, it just got a little weird because, mm-hmm. you know, when they ask people to come up and the pastor lays their hands mm-hmm. on some of the council and
0: the congregants.
4: He said something that was just, it was a red flag to me.
0: Why?
4: She said how she used to be, you know, a freak back in the day. And, I mean, I'm all for, you know, body positivity, you know, being open with your sexuality. Mm-hmm. And she just said she wanted to be a born-again virgin. Mm-hmm. But the woman has two kids.
0: Mm-hmm.
4: And I just feel like if you gave birth, there's some things that can't be reborn,
0: mm-hmm. you know. Let me get this straight. So you find all of this out. She doesn't tell you when you guys are first talking. She told this in front of everybody at the church?
4: In front of everybody at the church.
0: So you just can't get past the fact that she wants to call herself a born-again virgin. Is it because you want to have sex with her already? I mean, like, what's going on here, Giovanni?
4: It's not about the sex or anything. It's just,
0: some things you can't put back in the bottle or back in the bag.
4: Exactly. Some things... You can forgive the past, but you can't erase it. You know what I'm saying? Ooh. I feel like that's a red flag because you're kind of a liar.
0: Oh.
2: But isn't that when you make yourself a born again, isn't that what you're...

0: Janice, do you hear what's going on? Here's the deal. Giovanni, she wanted to know why you never called her back. She wanted to know why you never called her back because she liked you. Now, Janice, you hear it. Are you okay with the answer that he gave? He feels like you can't put back and be a virgin. You can't put it all back together and act like you're not a virgin and you got two kids.
1: I mean, well, first of all, it doesn't have anything to do with my children. It has everything to do with me. This is me being born again. My children are innocent to the past. They don't even know about my past. You know, it's not theirs to know. So I feel like that is what our faith is all about. We're allowed to be made whole and made new again through Christ, through the blood of Jesus. So don't make me preach up in here now. Come on. If he was paying attention during the service, he would know.
2: Virgin is just a word that I can't get behind.
1: There's plenty of virgins in the Bible.
2: There are plenty of virgins in the Bible, but you are not one of them.
0: Okay.
1: Ridiculous. Well, you know what? Maybe this could be God telling me that there's better for me out there. Yeah. Maybe someone who can respect my relationship with Christ and who God has made me to be. And if that's not you, oh, well, you're lost.
3: I think, Giovanni, to be honest with you, I don't think you should be on Christian Mingles.
0: I don't either.
3: I think you should be on Tinder.
0: I do, too. I am wondering that, too. This is one of the nicest date fails we've had. There's no cuss words thrown.
4: Yeah, right.
0: There's no arguing. That's why I'm going, are y'all sure you don't want to go out on another date? We'll pay for it here at the station. We'll pay for you to go out everything.
1: God makes no mistakes, and if this was meant to fail, then I'm not gonna dare try my Lord and Savior.
0: Okay. All right.
3: You know what? I gotta say that I don't have any faith in this relationship.
0: Yeah, well, Giovanni. It was the most nicest way to put down somebody on date fail. In the most amen. I can just say amen way.
3: That's what I say, amen.
0: Well, Janice, if you go back out and you meet somebody else on Christian Mingle, please give us a call. Same thing for you, Giovanni. You guys give us a call, okay?
1: Thank you.
0: And we're sorry it didn't work out. Thank you very much. Y'all give it up for Janice, Sister Janice, and Brother Giovanni.
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0: It's Dee Dee's Weekend Kickback. All right, so there goes Trey G. Also, J. Cruz and comedian J.J. Williamson. Coming up next, you guys, you know they say, if you go looking for trouble, you're going to find it.
1: Mm-hmm. Facts.
2: All the time.
1: Facts. Yep.
0: So we want to know what you found while snooping in your significant other's phone.
3: Why are you snooping?
0: Yep, we want to know
1: that. Had you sliding down the wall,
0: come on
1: boy.
0: Now. What?
3: Talk about exactly.
0: All right, listen, we also got money with our $1,000 a minute game, but up next, we're not responsible for what this man may say. We're talking about comedian Mark Curry will stop by next. It's Dee Dee's Weekend Kickback. 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

0: Jay Cruz is here. Also, Trey G and comedian J.J. Williamson.
1: Yeah.
0: Mark Curry is
1: here. Look, I haven't seen you in 15 years.
0: I know. It's been years.
1: And you look fabulous always.
0: Thank you. Okay, so, Mark, let's talk first of all. You get a big check coming from Mr. Cooper?
1: Always.
0: Do you really? Because everybody online be showing their checks, and they be like 10 cents, 35, $2. Do you get big residuals from that?
1: Well, you know what? I never say no money. No, I don't get any money from them. No money. Not at all. I don't get any money. Not at all.
0: Zero.
1: Zero.
0: How long was that show on?
1: That show was 5 years.
0: Was it? Oh, so when you go to 5 years, you do go into syndication,
1: right?
0: Yeah,
1: we go into syndication. Yes, we go into syndication.
0: Money.
1: Yeah, we go into syndication. So not too many black shows went into syndication.
2: Right.
1: You know, so... Bam, not too many black shows stayed 5 years.
0: Yeah.
1: So, bam. So I'm like Dee Dee in the morning. I'm in the game.
3: Syndicated.
1: Staying in the game. Dee Dee's the only lady who stay in the game in morning.
0: I know.
1: She's been waking up at 2:30 for the last 15 years.
0: Well, you ain't lying.
1: Man.
0: You ain't lying.
1: That'd be a good woman to have. Am I right, fellas? She's gone.
0: Shout
1: sleep. Baby, you want to go out to dinner? No, I'm too tired. Oh, well, I wanted to take you to the best steakhouse. Oh, well. I'm sleepy. Oh, well. Let me tell you.
0: You ain't lying. That's how it works with me and my husband.
1: Yeah. That's right. But, you know, I love doing stand-up, you know, because that's the gift that I have. And I want to be a comedian.
0: Mm-hmm.
1: That's what I don't want to be anything else but a funny comedian.
0: Nice.
4: Do you feel that comedy is in a weird place right now? Because I guess like with like the Kevin Hart roast, like a lot of people are more sensitive, I feel like, nowadays.
1: Joke. You know, be funny. My thing is be funny. All that's sensitive because they ain't got no jokes.
4: Yo.
1: That's why.
4: Yeah.
1: Jokes. What are jokes? You know, you get out there be racist. That's not a joke. You know, what a joke's at?
4: Right.
1: I believe in that.
4: So,
1: a lot of these dudes, you know, is lagging and dagging and flagging because they ain't got no jokes.
3: Hey,
1: get some jokes. Show me some jokes, fool. Show me an hour of real material without messing with the crowd.
0: I know that's right.
1: Show me some jokes.
5: Tell them again, bro.
1: Show me some jokes, fool.
5: That's that Bay Area.
1: Yeah, that's right. I ain't got nothing.
5: I'm sorry.
1: Tell some jokes.
0: So,
1: an hour of jokes.
0: Right. And so you tell real jokes.
1: I tell jokes. I riff so well that you could throw a topic out and I can riff better than your joke.
4: Right.
1: You know?
0: So if I throw a subject like I'm going to say something about OnlyFans, I mean,
1: OnlyFans? Uh-huh. Yeah, I like OnlyFans. As a matter of fact, I saw a girl, she had her QR code in her lace front.
4: Stop it.
1: And for her OnlyFans. Yeah, I'm not lying. We was at the club.
5: It took
1: a picture. Click, click. And bam. And got out. You see what I'm saying? It's called quick wit. All that willy dilly. Dilly, killy, dilly stuff. Let's go. Let's do some jokes.
0: Okay, yeah, Trey, somebody throw another one out. Let's see.
4: If somebody threw out something about Diddy. What about Diddy? The whole case with Diddy and everything.
1: Well, I ain't never went to a Diddy party.
4: Okay.
1: I'm gonna tell you now, I was too tall. I'm 6'6".
4: Shut up.
1: I'm 6'6". I could look over the heads before I got there.
5: This ain't where I want to be.
1: Is that T.J. Jakes? Wait a minute.
5: And who?
1: What's the dude name? Is that the priest? Wait a minute. Is that the dude from the TV? Let's go.
0: What about LeBron? LeBron James.
1: I like LeBron. I look at the NBA players and I look at it like LeBron. For example, the coach. Who the coach? J.J. Redick?
4: Mm-hmm.
1: How much he getting paid? $20 million?
0: Something.
1: Right.
0: I don't know.
1: Hell you got to tell LeBron James to do?
4: Okay.
1: Hey, shoot from the other side. Let's go.
0: I like the whistle. All right.
1: Yeah, right.
0: All right.
1: No more.
0: We gotta take a break, okay? Take a break.
1: Dee Dee in the morning. What?
0: Wait
1: till the night.
0: Yeah. More coming up with Mark Curry on the way, everybody. It's Dee Dee in the morning.
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0: The hits that power the party. Stax 92.1.
1: Morning. I got Jay Cruz is here, also Trey G, and comedian JJ Williamson, of course, and brought in some of his people. I would say y'all got nothing but a fraternity.
2: Yeah, we're a fraternity. Yeah.
3: Yes, sir.
2: Yeah. We strong and we deep and we love each other.
1: Yeah, that's right. Comedian Mark Curry is here. So, Mark, listen, they gave me some questions, right?
3: Yes.
1: And they were saying this, you know, you can't overthink it. You can't do a PR spin. I'm going to ask you questions. You just got to go with it, okay?
3: All right, let's go
1: with
3: it.
1: All right, here we go.
3: Bam.
1: Worst date you ever been on?
3: Worst what?
1: Worst date you ever been on?
3: Chick, she was taller than me. She was a WNBA player.
1: Damn.
3: And she dunked on me. I hate that. Beep. We played a low ball and she dunked on me.
4: That's a terrible
3: All right,
4: day.
3: So I hate her. I hate her. I'm
1: 6'6". Wait, so you weren't intimidated by a woman being taller than you?
3: No, I thought she was bad. I said, wow, look at this beautiful silhouette of a beautiful lady. Whoa, whoa, whoa. So we had a little nice little date. Everything was right. But we went by a little court and we started playing and she dunked on me.
1: Oh,
3: shit. She didn't dunk. Almost dunked on me. I hate her. People were there.
1: Okay.
3: You can't disrespect Mr. Cooper. What's
1: All
3: wrong
1: right.
3: with you?
1: Most overrated celebrity.
3: Michael Jackson.
1: No.
4: Oh.
3: Bam.
4: From the hill.
3: Wow. Let's go.
1: All right. Why?
3: You're a little different out there. A little different. You're a little different.
1: Let me see. What's been the pettiest reason that you stopped talking to someone?
3: Pettiest reason. I heard you talking behind my back.
1: Oh,
3: I don't know if that's petty, but that's you talking behind my back. Yeah, you're out of there. See ya.
5: Yeah.
3: Don't want to be with you.
1: I agree
3: you know?
1: With that.
3: And I'm blatant. I just look at you and say, hey, don't talk to me.
1: Okay, what's the one thing you've done that you would never want? Well, I guess if you would never want nobody to know, you wouldn't tell us. Okay.
3: Me and
1: the
3: Holly
1: most
3: Berry.
1: Ridiculous thing. What?
3: Me and Holly Berry. What? I don't want to tell nobody that. Let's keep going. Come on, Diddy, in the morning. Let's keep pushing this thing.
5: What?
3: Let's keep pushing this.
1: What was the most ridiculous thing that you spent money on?
3: Most ridiculous thing I spent money on. Wow. Gold Zeniths. Gold Zenith rims.
1: Really?
3: Oh, yeah. Gold Zeniths.
4: Oh, them Zeniths was hard,
3: My gold Zeniths, baby. Oh. I still got them.
4: I got the Googly.
3: I spent a lot of money on that. Yeah,
4: like Cougar,
3: but I still got my gold Zeniths.
1: They're a lot of money?
3: Yeah, a lot of money. And I love your crew. You have a beautiful staff.
1: Thank you.
3: Ariel Knight, that brother right there, the choir. I know you too.
1: Yeah, that's G-Man.
3: From old school.
1: And he's a pastor.
3: Man.
1: Here's something you need to know about G-Man. He is a pastor, and they now are getting ready to expect their fifth baby.
3: Yes, Lord.
4: Wow.
3: Hey,
4: you're doing the Lord's work.
3: Yeah.
4: It's that shirt.
3: It's that Lord.
4: He tried to get his own church.
3: Yeah.
1: And how's the oldest?
5: 14.
1: 14.
3: He used to sell me weed back in the day. That's great.
4: Yeah.
3: Now he's a pastor. BD in the morning, this is a real revelation.
1: Please get your tickets. And no matter where you are in the country, get your tickets to see this man when he comes to town.
3: Please.
1: Y'all.
3: Yes. The real Mark Curry on Instagram.
1: Yeah,
3: I'm an old dude. I just had my birthday June 1st. That's my
4: birthday guy.
5: Gemini season.
3: Yeah, Gemini. So I'm still in this game, baby.
1: Aren't you two people? They say Gemini.
3: Yes,
1: two
3: I am two people. I am two. And nothing wrong with that. Two people. East Oakland and L.A.
4: Come on.
3: All right.
4: Not
3: get L.A.
1: Get your tickets no matter where he is. Make sure you go see him. Y'all clap it up for Mr. Mark Curry.
3: Yeah, man.
4: In the morning.
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10: I'm Storm Tracker 6 meteorologist Katie Nicolau, here with a look at your forecast. It's the 4th of July in mid-Michigan, and temperatures are expected to make it to the mid-80s this afternoon, but still feel like it's in the 90s. We'll have some variable cloud cover across the area, likely increasing along with our chances for storms later through the afternoon and evening. We'll still have some storms overnight as lows drop into the upper 60s.
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0: The hits that power the party. Stax 92.1.
2: All right, so we're all here. There is Jay Cruz, also Trey G, and comedian J.J. Williamson.
3: Two piece.
2: Also known as J.J. from the Sip.
3: That's right.
2: All right, coming up on the show this hour, you guys, this weekend we celebrate Independence Day. Yes, we do. Also, it's Essence Fest weekend.
4: Oh, but it's going down.
2: Yes, it is.
5: Come on.
2: New Orleans. As a matter of fact, if anybody is in New Orleans this weekend, come and see me. I'll be on the stage on the big stage Sunday.
4: Okay, yeah. Right on. Yeah, right, doing
3: it. You got your pants set ready?
2: Yeah, I got my, what?
4: You already know. Have you been practicing your hands?
2: And it got pockets.
4: They gonna be something. I can't wait to like that picture.
2: Yeah. All pockets.
4: Okay.
2: Y'all know I gotta have pockets. All right. So listen. Also, guess what else it is this weekend? It's National Barbecue Spare Ribs Day.
4: Spare ribs.
5: You got some spare ribs to spare?
2: Okay. You sound like that little boy that knocked on people's door today.
4: I see the smoke.
2: Yeah, he saw it. Smelled the food.
4: Y'all still cooking?
2: Coming up later, Jay Cruz has become the laughing stock of his house.
4: Ouch. No, now.
2: Yes, he's going to share with us what happened and why they all laughing at him. That's on the way next. But also coming up, did you find out that your significant other's phone has some interesting things in it? Mm. Did it test your relationship? We're going to find out next. It's Dee Dee's Weekend Kickback.
0: The hits that power the party. Stax 92.1.
4: Yeah.

Cali, Cali, I'm going back to Cali. I don't think so. I'm going back to Cali, Cali, Cali, I'm going back to Cali. I don't think so.

0: Good morning. Dee Dee in the morning. Jay Cruz and Trey G and comedian J.J. Williamson with me. We've been here talking about something right now. So, you know, there's a situation that happened, unfortunately, with Big Tigger. You guys, we all knew him from BET.
1: Right.
2: Rap City.
0: Also, yeah, he does radio and things like that. Here's the deal. They're saying that he and his wife got into an altercation or situation, I should say. And the police were called. And guess what? It was all over. Her accusing him possibly of cheating and wanting to see his phone. That's what it sounds like, right?
1: Yeah. Anybody,
0: Trey, you read it. We all saw what was going on.
1: Yes.
0: It sounds like there was a problem based on her accusing him of doing something and saying, let me see your phone.
1: But we'll go to hell and high water for that phone.
0: What?
1: Boy.
0: He ain't the only one. So we can't signal him out. We can't be like, oh my God, look what he did. No. This happens a lot in relationships where y'all don't want somebody to see the cell phone.
3: Protect phones at all costs.
0: Right. And what is in those phones is what I want to know. What is so important that you have to either get into a fight? Some people throw their phones.
1: Yeah.
0: Some people will chase you out halfway nude. I've seen men run out their houses looking for phones in the nude because the woman took the phone.
2: It was a video. A guy, a female took his phone. He ran out the house with soap suds.
0: He was in the shower.
2: He was in the shower. Ty was stuck in his behind.
0: Damn.
2: Going to get that damn phone.
0: Right.
2: That phone, that's serious.
0: Is that serious?
2: You ever see some of the crazy memes when it'd be like, man, when somebody drive real fast, turning around, oh, Lord, I left my phone unlocked.
0: Yes.
1: Yeah.
0: People do.
2: That phone
0: serious.
2: For real, man. That phone is real.
0: I want to know what's in it and what did somebody find. Like, if there's anybody, let me put it this way. If there is anyone that's listening to us right now, I need you to call me. If you had a situation like this where your partner basically lost their mind when you tried to grab the phone or took their phone or whatever it is, I want to know, what did you find in the phone then?
1: You know what?
0: Did you ever get the phone from the partner? I mean, did they ever give up the phone?
3: Did you succeed?
1: That happened between me and my ex when we lived together.
0: Mm-hmm.
1: She would work like overnights because she worked like a mental like hospital or whatever. Mm-hmm. And she would work overnights. We would get into it about her like not coming home and stuff like that. So I took the phone.
0: Uh-oh.
1: Just as kind of like in the middle of an argument, like, okay, well, let's go through the phone and see, you know, your schedule. Mm-hmm. Yeah, and you was there last night. You know, I might have did a little drive-by at the job and didn't see a car that I thought I recognized. I might have did a little drive by. So I'm like, okay, well, let's grab the phone. See, you know, if you was at work last night.
0: I bet she flew. I bet you ain't never seen nothing like that. What'd she do?
1: Must have took a helicopter because her car show wasn't in the parking lot.
0: No. No, I'm talking, did she fly at you when you try to take the phone?
1: Oh, yeah, for sure. She definitely did.
3: She tried to grab it.
1: Yeah. Yeah, I'm talking about cross the bed, damn. Get that damn phone.
0: That's when you see super strength. I've noticed that.
1: Yeah.
0: You will see our abilities.
3: Amazingness.
0: You bet you didn't even know you could fly.
1: I didn't get a chance to go through the phone, but if you got that much pressure behind that phone, if you that pressed behind it,
0: something
1: I know it's something there.
0: I want to know what's in it.
3: On social media, there's these videos where the guy or the girl will have their phone out, right? And it's a test.
1: Yeah.
3: Your phone's next to your couple or your other, and you go to reach for yours, but it looks like you're reaching for theirs.
1: Right.
3: If they go grab their phone,
0: there's something
3: you can't trust them. Yeah.
4: It's so simple.
0: I
4: want
0: to know what's in them phones.
2: Man, that phone. Man.
0: I want to know if this happened to you. You ever been in that situation, that phone situation?
1: Yep.
0: And your man or woman comes home and you talk to them about something like, well, let me see your phone. Where were you? Or who were you texting? And then you say, let me see your phone. And they like, no,

0: 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You can remain anonymous.
1: Come on.
0: Call us at 833-TALK-TO-DEEDEE.
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0: It's Dee Dee's Weekend Kickback. All right, so J.J. Williamson is here. Comedian J.J. from The Sip.
1: Two peas.
0: All right, also Jay Cruz and Trey G. Hey, 1G. Yeah. All right, listen, coming up, we got some extra cash with that $1,000 mini game. That's on the way. But make sure you subscribe to our YouTube channel. You can see some of our interviews and things like that. Go to that channel. It's Dee Dee in the Morning. That's D-E-D-E in the Morning. Also, make sure you follow me online at the same place.
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1: And please follow your boy, the real J.J. from The Sip.
0: Two peas. All right, now we want to hear from you. What did you find in your significant other's phone that put your relationship on the rocks? We want to know that.
1: My
0: You're checking
1: wallet.
0: Out. What?
1: My wallet.
0: Oh, damn.

0: All right, we'll get into it next. It's Dee Dee's Weekend Kickback. 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

0: one way.
1: All right, so we were talking about what did you find in your partner's phone, y'all. What did you find in your partner's phone that had your relationship on the rocks? Good morning. Hi, is this anonymous? I'm just going to make everybody anonymous this morning.
2: Yeah, don't even tell us your name.
1: Don't even worry about it. Anonymous, what happened?
3: How you doing?
1: Doing all right. Come on, tell me.
3: My name is Gigi, okay. And I've been in a relationship with a man is doing the same thing y'all talking about, and it got toxic.
4: Mm-hmm. Oh, that's Abby?
1: What happened?
3: He was cheating. It's all type of girls calling him all through the night.
1: Mm-hmm.
3: And I reached and grabbed it, and it got toxic. And I already knew from then what it was about.
1: Because he protected his phone?
3: When a man doing all that, they cheating. They just don't want you to know what's seeing what's coming through their phone.
4: Mm-hmm. She said, look, it ain't no reason why Pizza Hut calling you at 3 o'clock in the morning.
3: Yes.
1: Wow, Gigi.
3: True.
1: Yeah.
3: A woman know. What's going on with me?
1: Yeah, that intuition is crazy. All right. Mm. Thank you very much, Gigi. I appreciate your call. Thank you. Here is Ramona. Y'all can say if you want to.
4: I was copying him.
1: All right. Ramona.
5: Yes.
1: All right, Ramona, let's talk. We're talking about what did you find in your partner's phone? They had your relationship on the rocks. Because you know how they do with that phone. A man will be like, don't look at my phone, and will run out the house nude.
4: Women do it too now. Hold on. You do. Got a little too much dip on your chin.
1: Go ahead, Ramona.
6: Men mostly.
2: But guess what? You close.
1: What you find, Ramona?
5: A girl sending him her...
1: Uh-uh.
5: They was all the way to the bottom of her stomach.
4: Oh my God.
1: Come on, Ramona. Ramona, what else?
4: I might like them like mine.
2: Don't tell me she had that dead rose.
5: I was like, you know what? Yeah, you don't have to go. Mine's better than that.
1: Yeah, exactly. Then you get mad when you look at him and go, you cheating on me with that?
4: Oh, my God.
5: Yeah, for real.
1: Nah. Right? Thank you.
4: I need some of the fellas to call, because I know there's some ladies that be clutching that phone, too.
1: All right, well, hold on a second. Hey, good morning. Who's this? Is this anonymous?
5: Yes.
1: Uh-oh. It's another female. Sorry, Trey.
4: Uh-oh.
1: Hey, anonymous. What did you find in your partner's phone? What happened?
2: Let's see.
5: Oh my God, I found logs and logs of messages. Like, I was scrolling I could have scrolled for hours in all them messages. I had took the phone and ran to the bathroom. That man was trying to beat the door down. No. I was kind of scared.
1: No. So wait a minute. So y'all were arguing over something because you felt something was off, and you said, let me see your phone. You just grabbed the phone and ran?
5: I just grabbed it. I didn't say nothing because, you know, you give him like a little pre-warning. They would have snapped. He would have held on to it. So I just let him think everything was cool. And I was like, yeah, something. And I just kind of walked around, got close, took the phone, took off running. That man chased me down to the bathroom. I was hurried up and locked it. He was, damn, on the door. I was like, oh, my God, he's going to kill me. Now that's what I needed to find. I left him.
1: Over that phone. No, hold on a second. So different women or the same women that were sending these messages?
5: No, it was like different women. And some of them, like, I don't know what he was doing to the women, because a couple of them was like threatening like my life.
1: Uh-huh.
5: Like, I saw you with, you know, that B word, and I could have ran y'all off the road and everything. I was like,
4: did y'all live together?
5: Yes.
4: Y'all live together. Yeah, that's different.
1: So anonymous, when you finally got out there, did you slide his phone up under the door?
4: Right, that's what I was thinking.
1: And say, here, you have it back?
5: No. Once I found what I needed to, I just opened up the door and gave it to him.
4: Oh, you bold.
1: Yeah, you are.
4: Anonymous bold.
5: I was ready to fight. Like, you got somebody threatening my life with my kids in the car? We can box. Yeah. Let's do it.
1: Crazy. All right. Thank you, Anonymous. I appreciate your call. By the way, you said you guys are no longer together, right?
5: No, we aren't together.
1: Good for you. All right. Thank you for the call, boy.
4: Come on, fellas. I know it's at least one of them ladies out there that's clutching their phone.
2: Now, what? Now, I'm just throwing a little curveball in there. Just a curveball. Okay. Now, what if they hiding something else? Like, they could be hiding the bank account. I don't want you to know how much money they really got. It could be that. Here's another one. A purchase.
1: Okay.
2: It could be
1: JJ, hold them. Just hold them. Hey, everybody. Talk amongst yourself outside, but yourself on that
6: talk
1: one.
6: Talk outside.
4: They don't like the truth.
2: They don't like the truth.
1: Okay, I can't take this morning. Hey, y'all. Call me. What did you find?
4: It could be my mama recipes.
6: Exactly. Baby pictures.
1: Thank you. Hold on a second. Now I'm leaving the studio. Forget it. It's over. All right. What did you find in your partner's phone that had your relationship on the rocks? 833, talk to Dee Dee.
2: That's 833-825-5233.
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0: 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In Fowler. 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
1: Guys, we were talking about something right now. You know, there's a big story going around, sadly. It's really a sad story about what's going on with Big Tigger and his wife. And according to what they're saying, they were fighting over a phone. According to what everybody's reading, there was a situation with a phone. And so we want to know this. What did you find in your partner's phone that had your relationship on the rocks, had you going, wait, whoa, whoa, whoa, whoa, whoa, whoa, whoa?
2: Uh-oh.
1: What was it? What you find in that phone? That's what we want to know. Hey,
3: you know where it's at? It's in them hidden files.
1: What? Oh, is it?
3: It's in them hidden files on them iPhones.
1: Damn, that means I got to search even harder when I get your phone?
3: Yeah.
1: I got to look for the hidden files?
3: Yeah. Look for them hidden files.
4: The block list.
1: Jeez.
3: Just go to the Cash App. You'll see it.
1: Oh, God. All right. Hey, good morning. Who is this?
5: Yeah, this is L.A.
1: Uh-oh. Trey, there you go. There's L.A.
3: Yeah, I know it.
1: LA?
3: I know it.
1: L.A., what you find in your partner's phone?
3: Talk to her.
5: I ain't get to find nothing, man. It was she had a party one night, and she came home after 3 in the morning. So she said she was with a girl that walked the house with the woo-woo. As soon as I said something about that phone, everything went left.
1: Yo,
5: oh,
1: no.
5: You doing this, that. And I've been with her 15 years, and man, the whole time she's been messing up on me the whole
1: hold
5: time.
1: Hold on. So you went through the phone. You were able to get the phone from
6: her?
1: You
6: said he wouldn't.
5: No, I wasn't able to get the phone at all. Like, he would not. It was vice grips.
1: Damn.
3: Yeah, she going to make sure. Anytime you got a woman that's whoop-de-whoop-whooping, she going to make sure y'all get that phone.
1: That is true.
5: Oh, she been whoop-de-whooping like whoop-de-whooping.
1: Damn.
7: I don't trust a woman that whoop-de-whoop.
3: At all.
1: No. Especially that hard.
7: Huh?
1: Especially that hard. You know what I'm saying?
7: Yeah, that hard right there.
1: Yeah. All right.
5: Yeah, Morris does, she ain't get that phone up.
1: All right. Thank you. Hey. Thank you, L.A. I appreciate your call. Here's Anonymous. Anonymous.
8: What's up, D.D.?
3: Come on.
1: Hey, Anonymous.
3: Yeah.
8: Hey, Trey G, I got you, bro.
3: Talk to him, bro.
7: Hey.
3: Talk to him.
8: Man, listen, man.
1: Mm-mm.
8: I'm calling on the behalf of a friend of mine because I did not understand why his girl was tripping about his ex.
1: Okay.
7: Mm-hmm.
8: So you know, iPhones. They will, if you got a screensaver, sometimes iPhones will switch your screensaver.
1: It does?
8: And it will collect the photo that you had of the screensaver in a screensaver file.
1: Okay.
8: So,
7: mm-hmm.
8: my homeboy girl grabbed this phone one day, long pressed it, and a file popped up of an ex-girlfriend.
3: See that? Can't be long pressing. You can't long press.
8: And they've been arguing for days.
7: Damn.
8: So I'm saying that he gonna let an old 2-year relationship mess off a relationship that you got a good man and you got a good woman.
3: Right.
8: I would not let that mess off that relationship.
3: Facts.
8: It was a mistake.
1: Okay.
3: Yeah, that's because you're a smart man.
8: It was a mistake.
3: And then you shouldn't grab other people's phones. No way. Keep your phone in your hand. I keep my phone in my hand, and we just do it like that. You ain't got to go through my phone.
8: But as we as men,
1: mm-hmm.
8: and we got our woman, we don't have nothing to hide.
3: Shut up.
8: So it's okay for you to get my phone. If I ain't got nothing to hide.
3: Come on. All right.
8: You know what I'm saying?
3: All right. You ain't taking the serious.
1: I sure am.
3: He giving good game dropping
1: whatever.
3: Knowledge.
1: Y'all just,
7: he
1: thank
7: throwing,
1: you, Anonymous.
7: He is throwing
1: thank,
7: knowledge
1: thank
7: up.
1: Thank you, Anonymous. No, come
7: and for
1: on.
7: For real, man. For real.
1: What'd he say, wisdom. JJ? What'd he say, y'all?
7: Basically, you know, leave my phone alone.
1: All right. Okay.
3: He said, damn the topic. I want to talk about this.
7: I'm talking about this.
1: I'll
7: tell you what my situation is. Damn. Matter of fact, he wants to say, can I come up there?
1: Okay. We appreciate all of the calls, y'all. We really do.
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14: I'm Storm Tracker 6 meteorologist Katie Nicolau, here with a look at your forecast. It's the 4th of July in mid-Michigan, and temperatures are expected to make it to the mid-80s this afternoon, but still feel like it's in the 90s. We'll have some variable cloud cover across the area, likely increasing along with our chances for storms later through the afternoon and evening. We'll still have some storms overnight as lows drop into the upper 60s.
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2: It's Dee Dee's weekend kickback. We are all here. The guy over there clearing his throat would be Jay Cruz. Also, I see Trey G and comedian J.J. Williamson. Coming up on the show this hour, if you're wondering what your financial future or love life looks like for the month of July.
3: Come on.
2: Guess what? Psychic astrologist Kim Allen will be here.
4: She got it.
2: She's been voted like the best psychic out there like 2 times in a row.
5: I see why.
2: Yep.
5: I see why.
2: So get ready to call in and talk to her. 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You're checking out Dee Dee's Weekend Kickback.
0: Pick the hits that power the party with Dee Dee in the morning. 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

0: Listen, guys, I love when this woman is on the show. The beginning of the month, we always get her on so we can figure out what's going on and everything else. You guys already know I'm talking about psychic astrologist Kim Allen.
1: Happy July.
0: All right. So listen, you know what? I didn't realize this, Kim, about you. Voted one of Time Out Magazine's best psychics, they said. What? I never knew that.
1: Oh, yes.
0: I know.
1: For twice.
0: Yes. I know that's right. She was like, oh, yes, that's nothing for me. So listen, let's talk about the month of July. If you had to describe the energy in the month of July, what would you say? What would the energy be?
1: Okay, first of all, we get that Mercury retrograde. So the Mercury retrograde is real. And there are certain rules and, you know, things you should and should not do during the Mercury retrograde. Mm-hmm. But there's some good stuff happening. The planet Jupiter just went into the sign of Leo. Mm-hmm. So now what does that mean? It's very much at home. Where are my lottery people out? Where are my strange off people?
2: Ooh.
1: This is going to up the luck this month. So there's going to be a lot of people, you know, maybe cashing in some... positively this month.
0: Okay. All right.
2: So play the lotto.
0: Which sign will see the biggest wins in July? What sign?
1: Leo. Mm. Leo will be the one because Jupiter's in the sign of Leo. But now, let me just say this. Cancer. So Jupiter left your sun sign. What does that mean? It slipped into your house of money. So, okay, it may not be there opening doors, but it's opening your pocketbooks and your pockets. So I think that Leo and Cancer are the best signs.
0: Uh-oh. There is Trey G.
3: I'm going to say this. Kim, you know, I'm a Cancer. July 7th is my birthday.
1: Ooh,
3: money just in time is what you said. What you're telling me now?
1: No, you're going to have multiple streams of income.
3: Okay. I like the way that sounds. Now, let me tell you this. Okay, so it's July 7th. That's my birthday. What do you see as far as love for Cancers in the month of July?
1: Let me just say, that's very interesting about love for you. So, you know, you can still get that Mercury. So the Mercury retrograde is in your sun sign. What does that mean for you?
2: Mm-hmm.
1: People from the past, you know, friends, friendships, old loves, everybody, they still are looking for you. Are you keeping a low profile?
3: It's kind of hard to keep a low profile because we touch and talk to a lot of people. Mm-hmm. I ain't going to lie to you.
0: He's famous.
2: Hold on a second.
3: I ain't going to say how
0: we do. I think you do.
3: Stop the cap.
0: Touching people.
3: Stop the cap. Stop the cap, DD. I'm trying to keep a low profile, Kim, but it's kind of tough. I ain't going to lie.
1: Okay, so I'm just going to say this. You're going to be surrounded by a lot of people. You know, old, new, future folks. I'm just going to say a lot of people are going to be around you. So you have your, you know, you have your pick of what it is that you want to do.
3: And I feel that too, because I've been trying to, now that you say that, I have really been trying to seclude, and it just feel like everybody want a piece, and it's like, dang,
0: I know,
3: calm
0: that's
3: down.
0: That's right. He said everybody want a piece of him.
3: Nah, not like that, but
0: that's
3: I'm just saying.
0: What he said.
3: Man,
0: that's what he said.
3: It gets overwhelming at times. I need peace.
0: I know that's right, Trey.
4: I ain't mad at
0: it. It gets overwhelming.
3: Yeah.
4: Hey, real quick, Kim, because we were just talking about Trey's sign, Cancer. What sign gets the worst reputation right now?
1: Well, Scorpio, of course, all the time. Scorpions are so misunderstood.
2: Wow.
1: So once you get into the personality and the mind of a Scorpio, you understand that they want people to take them seriously.
2: Okay.
1: They are not ones to be used. They are not ones to be trampled on.
2: Don't play
1: with
2: them.
1: They take their time in terms of choosing their friendships. And if they, you know, because they're water signs. They're soft like other water signs.
2: Oh.
1: The only thing about them is that they will get you back.
2: Mm.
1: So they don't want to have to expend any unnecessary energy trying to pay payback. They're just going to watch who they let in their lives in the first place.
0: Okay. I'm going to say, you know, I'm a Capricorn, and so is the king, LeBron James.
1: Okay.
0: What is the energy around LeBron James and his next big decision as a Capricorn?
4: Mm.
1: So Capricorns, let me tell you what Jupiter has done for Capricorns.
0: Uh-oh, what?
1: Jupiter slipped into your house of big wealth, long-term wealth, abundance, big money for the future. That's what Jupiter is doing for Capricorn.
0: Okay.
1: So the seeds that you are planting right now, they're going to be big seeds in the future. So this is going to be really good for Capricorn in terms of money in the future.
0: Oh, wow. Go ahead, LeBron James, then, and me. I'm a Capricorn. I'm a Capricorn. What about for Virgos? Because I'm looking at JJ. He is a Virgo.
1: Yes. So now this is interesting for Virgos. Jupiter is in your house of the soul. What does that mean?
0: Mm.
1: Your angels are working behind the scenes to unleash blessings.
2: Mm.
1: Unexpected blessings can come for Virgo. Quiet. Unexpected. Out of the blue.
2: Mm.
1: You know, things just come to you.
2: Mm.
1: You

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0: It's Dee Dee's Weekend Kickback. J. Cruz, comedian J.J. Williamson, and Trey G.
1: Come on.
0: Coming up, we're going to be showing some love to another entrepreneur with our small business spotlight. We got that. We're still talking with psychic astrologist Kim Allen.
1: All right.
0: So get ready to call in and talk to her yourself. You're checking out Dee Dee's Weekend Kickback.
1: Come on.
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0: We're on with psychic astrologist Kim Allen, and Jay Cruz, who is a Libra, said he needed to ask her a question.
1: Oh, Miss Kim, because you're a pro at this. So there's a book that was
2: published.
1: Thank you so much. Mm-hmm. In 1977, The Search for the 13th Sign of the Zodiac. There's a conspiracy that there was a 13th sign. It was taken, and it's to keep humanity off their correct sign. It threw the whole balance off. Is there any truth to this?
3: So the interesting thing is that there are different forms of astrology.
1: Okay.
3: And with Vedic astrology, the signs change. They move a few aspects. And they believe that the 13th sign may be attributed to Vedic astrology. So, that is the Eastern knowledge of astrology.
1: Gotcha.
3: So they believe that there could be a 13th sign.
1: But you don't believe in the conspiracy that there was another sign. You kind of think
3: I believe in aliens, okay?
0: Come on now.
1: Me too.
0: Yep. Thank you, Kim.
1: Yeah.
3: I'm not going to say there's a 13th sign. I just haven't seen it. I haven't felt it, but I'm not going to say it doesn't exist.
1: Let's go.
0: Okay, but shouts out to the aliens. Hey, let's go to the phones and see what folks are saying this morning. Hey, is this Cinnamon?
4: Yes, it is.
0: All right, Cinnamon, you are on with psychic astrologist Kim Allen. Give her...
5: I love that. Don't just look over there.
2: Yeah, we can't just skate past that now, Cinnamon.
5: Cinnamon,
2: is your spice or is your sweet?
4: No, that's my real name. Nothing funny.
0: Okay.
2: I love it.
0: What is your zodiac sign and what's your question for psychic astrologist Kim Allen?
4: I'm a Taurus and I'm just wondering, what do we have in store? Because I feel like we're going through the ringer right now. Like, one day we're up, the next day we're down. It's like, what is going on right now? Like, everything was going great.
3: Taurus, you have got to pay attention to your money. Your money can slip right through your fingers. So that's the one thing that you definitely have to be careful of. I am going to say, though, there's going to be something happening, expansion around your home, making your home more comfortable, changing your living arrangements, and that's going to make you happy because, Tauruses like to be at home and they like comfort. In terms of what's going on with your career, do watch what's going on with your career because there's some funny things happening with coworkers or bosses or just the whole career path.
1: Hmm.
3: So what you have to do is make sure you stay with things that are stable. Don't try any risks right now and hold on to your money.
0: Hmm. All right.
1: Come on now.
0: There you go, Cinnamon. I hope that works for you.
4: Ahead.
0: All right. Thank you so much for listening. We appreciate it. I think is this Kiana?
6: This is Kiana.
0: All right, Kiana, what is your zodiac sign and what's your question for psychic astrologist Kim Allen?
6: Okay, my zodiac sign is Pisces. And my question is, what is the energy around finances and love? I've been wanting to change up my whole career in the past month or so.
1: Hmm.
3: Girl, let me tell you something. You came to the right place. Why did you come to the right place? Because Jupiter, the planet of abundance, good luck, and wealth, this stepped into your house of employment. After the 23rd, when Mercury goes direct, you should start looking for a job, girl, a better job.
6: Okay.
3: Or, maybe think about opening that business because you are going to do very well with employment. So, yeah, things been a little wishy-washy in terms of your money. Your money just disappears. It don't fall through your pockets. It just disappears.
1: Mm.
3: So what you got to do is get some better employment, and you can definitely get a better job.
6: Okay,
0: all right. I hope that works for you. Thank you so much for listening.
2: Come on, Kiki.
0: All right. This is Tanika. Tanika, what is your zodiac sign and your question for psychic astrologist Kim Allen?
7: My sign is Cancer. Good morning, Dee Dee.
0: Good morning.
7: And I'm not sure I have a question. Just kind of idea where my life is going, what direction my life is going in as far as finances and love.
1: Mm-hmm.
3: Well, I'm going to tell you something. There's going to be a lot of things with love. So what you got to do is not be so shy. Venus is going to be entering into your house of socializing on the 9th. What does that mean for you? That means to get out, smile, enjoy yourself, and look good. Look good, girl, because you definitely can meet some new people. In terms of your finances, like I had mentioned earlier, Jupiter's in your house of income, so you too may get some other means of making some better money, but enjoy your life. Jupiter just moved out of your sun sign. You may have had some time where you had to sort things out, but now things are beginning to come together for you. Have a great summer.
0: Mm. All right.
7: Thank you.
0: There you go. All right. So you guys already hear what's going on. We got psychic astrologist Kim Allen in with us. You know, at the beginning of the month, every month, we like to get her on to see what's going on in our lives or what we can look forward to in the month. So if you want to figure out what's happening for your July, hit us up right now. And you can talk to psychic astrologist Kim Allen at 833-TALK-2-DEE-DEE.
2: That's 833-825-5233.
0: Dee Dee in the morning. The hits that power the party all day long. 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
1: Jay Cruz is here. Also, hey. Trey G and comedian JJ Williamson. And guess what? We got psychic astrologist Kim Allen.
2: Hey. All right.
3: Kim.
1: Hey, Kim, I was curious about Libra. You know, that's what Jay Cruz is. Do you see any babies in his future?
4: No, he doesn't.
5: No, I don't see any babies, but I tell you, I see a lot of socializing. So I don't know what's going on, but you may be more social over the next few months or weeks. Have you been feeling that way?
4: Not above average or anything, but no, you know, I'm looking forward to it.
5: I'm gonna tell you what's gonna happen. You are definitely gonna be restructuring your career because the Mercury retrograde is in your career. You're gonna be restructuring, getting more organized. Mm. You may do some more public appearances, just be kind of out there in the public.
4: Okay.
5: And I think it's gonna be good for you, but I do feel that there's gonna be a lot of changes with career to make things even tighter and more defined in terms of making that money and making, an appearance and a big name for you.
1: Oh, what you got planned, Cruz? What you got?
4: Oh, girl. I mean, you know, the universe usually brings me stuff and drops it off.
6: I know that.
3: Well,
6: right.
3: Damn.
4: I'm waiting to see what it has in store.
3: It drops it off.
1: I know it. So I didn't know. So the universe works for Amazon Prime?
4: Yeah.
3: Shut up.
4: Yeah, I got Prime.
3: Man.
4: Yeah.
1: He said it drops it off.
3: Do it be next day delivery? Or
4: it can, yeah. Free delivery. It's crazy.
3: Can you track it and see where it's at right now?
4: Let me look. Hold on.
1: Because he said it's going to drop it off. All right. Hey, nice. I believe this. Is this TZ?
7: Yeah, this is TZ.
1: Hey, TZ. I like the name, TZ. All right, what is your zodiac sign and your question for psychic astrologist Kim Allen?
7: My zodiac sign is Capricorn, but I'm a January Capricorn.
4: Ooh.
7: And I'm thinking about doing a career change, but I'm unsure.
5: Mm. Okay, so be careful with the career change. And I'll tell you why, because you may change and then you may change again. So what happens with Uranus, you have to do something that's innovative, something that is creative. You have to do something that has a purpose to your soul. You just don't want a job. You want a job with a purpose, something substantial. Mm. Is that true?
7: That's true. That's true. I'm a teacher. So, yes, that's true.
5: Mm. Oh, absolutely. So, in terms of things working out well for you, you can try something new. Put your toe in it. Try that before you put your whole foot in it, and let's see what happens. But let me just tell you, in terms of your sun sign, remarkable things are happening for you. You feel free.
4: Come on.
5: You have the power of change and transformation. Mm. Mm. You want to change your life. Is that true?
7: That's true. All true.
5: Okay. So I'm just going to say, put your toe in the water, see what happens. But do something that's innovative and something that has substance in your life, and you'll be very happy.
3: TZ, before you hang up, Kim, which toe does she need to use?
7: Oh, my God.
5: Well, since she's a teacher, let's try the baby toe.
3: Okay,
5: let's try
3: the baby toe. Just checking.
1: Yeah, hit that baby toe. All right, that's going to be a little sideways. But nonetheless, TZ, thank you so much for listening. We appreciate you. Hey, good morning. Who is this? Is this Ramonda?
8: Yes, it is.
1: Hey, Ramonda, welcome to the show. Tell us, what is your zodiac sign and your question for psychic astrologist Kim Allen?
8: I am a Taurus. And I just want to know some information about my love life and career.
5: Okay, in terms of love life, okay, so there's some sweet stuff getting ready to come your way. Sweet. Whoever you get have to say the right things, have to look the right way, and they have to smell good.
4: Mm.
5: Because what's happening for you right now, you need to be swept off your feet. And if you have somebody, they got to change their direction in one way or the other. So that there's going to be some definite positive things happening in terms of love. The only thing about Taurus is that you really do have to be very careful of your money management. Be careful of spending. Y'all like nice things. Mm. You like high quality things, you know, you like the A shelf. So I'm just saying, be very careful with your money. Mm. But in terms of your career, be very careful of what's going on. Are you working right now?
8: I am.
5: Okay. Is your boss acting funny?
3: She said,
1: Right.
5: are they looking over your shoulder when you're on the computer?
8: Yes.
3: Not they micromanaging.
5: Your boss is a spy.
1: Damn.
5: Girl.
1: Ramonda.
4: Uh-oh.
5: I'm just saying, watch your back. Don't be doing anything on the computer. Stay off of Instagram and TikTok and all that stuff. You know, if you're not working, act like you're working. Uh-oh. But I'm just going to say, your boss is watching you, and she's looking over your shoulder, okay?
3: Yeah. Damn. Yeah.
1: All right, Ramonda, you hear that?
3: Take heed.
1: All right. So if someone wants to talk to you, Kim, maybe they're shy, they don't want to be on the radio, but they really want to talk to you about some things, how do they find you?
5: They can contact me at kimallen.com. That is kimallen.com. And listen, have a safe 4th of July, please.
1: Yeah. Okay. Thank you. I agree. Well, everyone, there she is. We love when we talk to her once a month. Hey, y'all got to clap it up for this woman, psychic astrologist Kim Allen.
3: All right.
1: Looking to add to the family? 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
20: I'm Storm Tracker 6 meteorologist Katie Nicolau. Here with a look at your forecast. It's the 4th of July in mid-Michigan, and temperatures are expected to make it to the mid-80s this afternoon, but still feel like it's in the 90s. We'll have some variable cloud cover across the area, likely increasing along with our chances for storms later through the afternoon and evening. We'll still have some storms overnight as lows drop into the upper 60s.
0: The hits that power the party.
21: Number one.
0: Yeah.
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0: 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Stax 92.1.
2: It's Dee Dee's Weekend Kickback. We're all here. There is comedian J.J. Williamson. Woo. Also, J. Cruz and Trey G. Oh. Coming up on the show. Guys, we're going to put some cash in somebody's pocket with our $1,000 minute game.
3: I like that.
2: That's where you answer 10 questions correctly all within a minute, and we'll give you cash. But up next, get ready for Dave Fell, all right? It's Dee Dee's Weekend Kickback.
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0: talking to Janice. Janice said she met this guy online. They met on Christian Mingle, right? Or something?
1: Yep.
0: Christian Single Mingle Meet something?
2: Christian is that what it, Talk.
0: Yeah, I don't know. Is that what it was, Janice?
3: Yeah, Christian Mingle.
0: Okay, Christian Mingle. You met him on there, and you guys first date, you went to church together, right?
3: Yes, we did.
0: That's what you said. And you guys had a great time at church, and you haven't heard from him since.
3: It was a beautiful service. Lovely time together.
0: Yeah. All right, well, let's see. I tell you what we're going to do. We're going to find out why he never called you back. Be quiet when we call him, and let's see what happened. Here we go.
4: Hello, this is Giovanni.
0: Oh, hey now. Hey, Giovanni, how are you? It's Dee Dee in the morning. Jay Cruz, Trey G, and comedian J.J. Williamson. How you doing from the radio station?
4: I'm doing good. How are you?
0: Doing all right. I can tell Giovanni's at work the way he said, this is Giovanni.
2: I was going to say, you must be answering your phone, right?
0: At work. You don't have to be professional at work when you get somebody calling on your cell phone.
2: For sure.
0: All right, Giovanni, listen, we have to talk to you about something. We know that you went on a date with somebody by the name of Janice, and we just want to know, how did it go?
4: Janice, yeah. She was cool. We matched on Christian Mingle, and then we decided to go on a date to a church, a new church that neither one of us go to.
0: Oh, that's nice.
2: Okay. Mm-hmm.
0: Did you like the service, though, at the church?
4: Yeah, it was cool. It was nice. Mm-hmm. We sang some songs. We prayed. Towards the end, it just got a little weird because, mm-hmm. you know, when they ask people to come up and the pastor lays their hands mm-hmm. on some of the council and
0: the congregants.
4: He said something that was just, it was a red flag to me.
0: Why?
4: She said how she used to be, you know, a freak back in the day. And, I mean, I'm all for, you know, body positivity, you know, being open with your sexuality. Mm-hmm. And she just said she wanted to be a born-again virgin. Mm-hmm. But the woman has two kids.
0: Mm-hmm.
4: And I just feel like if you gave birth, there's some things that can't be reborn,
0: mm-hmm. you know. Let me get this straight. So you find all of this out. She doesn't tell you when you guys are first talking. She told this in front of everybody at the church?
4: In front of everybody at the church.
0: So you just can't get past the fact that she wants to call herself a born-again virgin. Is it because you want to have sex with her already? I mean, like, what's going on here, Giovanni?
4: It's not about the sex or anything. It's just,
0: some things you can't put back in the bottle or back in the bag.
4: Exactly. Some things... You can forgive the past, but you can't erase it. You know what I'm saying? Ooh. I feel like that's a red flag because you're kind of a liar.
2: But when you make yourself a born again, isn't that what you're kind of doing? You're kind of like restarting over? Because what does she want to wait till get married to have sex again? Is that what I'm getting here?
0: All right, hold on. Giovanni, I'm going to be honest with you. It sounds like you just wanted to get you some. That's all it sounds like to me, that you really wanted to hit it.
2: And you ain't trying to get married.
0: And you ain't trying to get married. And now that
4: I'm
0: she
4: not,
0: said...
4: I'm a man. I mean, I have my needs.
0: Uh-oh.
4: But
0: okay.
4: I'm also a man of faith, so right. I understand waiting for that right person.
0: Mm-hmm. I'm going to be real with you, okay? You are live on the radio. I'm going to tell you something. I got to get her here on the line. She's here. She's right here. Janice. Do you hear what's going on? Here's the deal. Giovanni, she wanted to know why you never called her back. She wanted to know why you never called her back because she liked you. Now, Janice, you hear it. Are you okay with the answer that he gave? He feels like you can't put back and be a virgin. You can't put it all back together and act like you're not a virgin and you got two kids.
3: I mean, well, first of all, it doesn't have anything to do with my children. It has everything to do with me. This is me being born again. My children are innocent to the past. They don't even know about my past. You know, it's not theirs to know. So I feel like that is what our faith is all about. We're allowed to be made whole and made new again through Christ, through the blood of Jesus. So don't make me preach up in here now. Come on. If he was paying attention during the service, he would know.
4: Virgin is just a word that I can't get behind. There's plenty of virgins in the Bible. There are plenty of virgins in the Bible, but you are not one of them.
0: Okay.
2: Oh my God.
0: Okay.
3: Ridiculous. Well, you know what? Maybe this could be God telling me that there's better for me out there. Yeah. Maybe someone who can respect my relationship mm-hmm. with Christ and who God has made me to be. Mm. And if that's not you, oh, well, you're lost.
2: I think, Giovanni, to be honest with you, I don't think you should be on Christian Mingles.
0: I don't either.
2: I think you should be on Tinder, cuz.
0: I do, too. I am wondering that, too. This is one of the nicest date fails we've had. There's no cuss words thrown.
1: Yeah, right.
0: There's no arguing. That's why I'm going, are y'all sure you don't want to go out on another?

0: Sister Janice and Brother Giovanni.
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0: You got to put a little extra paper in your pocket with our $1,000 mini game. And then Jay Cruz is going to reveal why he is the laughing stock at home.
1: Who wrote that? I said it was a small joke.
0: Oh.
2: They turned you into a damn clown.
1: In the search.
2: Bozo.
0: All right. 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

0: into the $1,000 minute game. Guys, before I do, they said, according to this, 1 in 10 people said they think this is the scariest creature on Earth. What is it? 1 in 10 people think it is the scariest creature on Earth.
1: Ever? La cucaracha.
2: I will say DD in the morning at 4 a.m.
0: Oh.
1: God.
2: That's going to be my
1: damn. That's runner up for me.
3: Damn. When you look at me like that, I'm not going to lie to you. You do scare me just a little bit.
2: Just a little bit.
4: I'm scared for you.
0: I ain't say nothing too. I just looked at it.
3: That's all you got to do.
5: Now, if you had your natural hair in, I would say you.
3: Oh, no.
5: creature, though.
0: Creature.
5: Scariest.
0: The scariest creature on Earth. They said 1 in 10 people believe this is the scariest creature on Earth.
5: Damn.
0: Cruz. What you say again, Cruz?
1: Cockroach.
0: It is.
3: Cockroach?
0: It's a cockroach.
1: Bingo.
2: No, they not scary.
0: Yeah.
1: They're not?
2: They not scary.
0: I mean,
2: even when they fly, they not scary.
5: Until they land on you.
1: Right.
2: What
0: is that a cockroach that flies?
2: They fly.
1: Don't call it a water bug.
0: It's not a water bug?
1: It is not.
0: Oh, it's a cockroach?
2: They fly.
0: What are them baby roaches be in our house? It's just regular roach?
2: Them silk roaches.
1: You got German roaches? Yeah, those are German ones.
0: Oh, okay.
5: Silk Have roaches. Y'all ever noticed when a bug or a fly or a roach land on you, that's the quickest you ever moved?
2: Yeah, for real.
5: That's the quickest you ever. Think about it. You don't move that quick. Boy. You do not move that quick.
1: Have you ever noticed when you touch them, they act like we're disgusting? Cockroaches?
0: No, I never look at their reaction. I've never looked at their reaction.
1: You ever touch one? They jump like we're disgusting.
0: I never looked at their reaction. I've never interviewed one. I don't know.
5: Never looked in the main eyes.
0: Right.
1: I know what I'm
0: talking about. Never shook his hand.
5: For real. Right. Never gave high five on this antenna.
0: Let's go.
6: Boss up with a bang. You got the answers. We got that bread. $1,000 all for you with the $1,000 minute game. Exclusively on DD in the morning.
0: Hey, good morning. Is this Nisha?
7: Yes.
0: Nisha. Hey, Nisha.
5: Hey, Nish.
7: Hey.
5: Good morning. Hi. How you doing?
7: Good morning. Bless. How are y'all?
5: I'm doing
0: wonderful.
5: Good.
0: We're wonderful.
5: Nish, let me ask you something. What's the scariest creature on Earth to you?
7: I would say a snake for me.
5: Oh, a snake for you?
1: Yeah, that's a good one. Yeah. That's a good one for sure.
0: Yeah.
5: Okay.
0: Okay.
5: Mm. Do you realize what if you see an ant or like let's just say a roach land on you? Did you know that you moved the quickest you ever moved?
7: Yeah.
5: It's just a yeah.
0: All right, Nisha, we're going to spin the wheel and let's see if we can get you some extra cash.
5: Okay.
8: DJ Cruz, JJ from the SIP.
9: Trey G.
8: JJ from the SIP. $10 bonus.
5: $10 bonus, Nish. Now we ain't gonna need that 10 because I think you're gonna get this 1,000. You ready?
7: I'm ready.
5: You believe in yourself? You got confidence?
4: Let's go.
5: I don't think you do. All right, then look. And now if you don't know the answer, then please say pass. We got time. Trust me, we're gonna come back to it, all right?
7: All right.
5: Let's get this early morning money. Here we go. Do you prefer movies or TV shows?
7: Movies.
5: Do you like books or magazines?
7: Books.
5: Which rapper has the internet divided on if his hair was real?
7: Morris Chestnut.
5: Uh-uh. Melissa Jefferson is the birth name of which singer?
7: Pass.
5: Okay, what year did the U.S. become a real country?
1: 1995.
5: What condiment are FIFA fans trying to take back home?
7: Pass.
5: Okay, what was the sixth question I asked you? Number six. Boy, you slow. What's the name of the segment I always try to find me a sponsor for?
7: Pass.
5: Okay, yeah. Nisha.
1: Nisha.
0: What Nisha get? Two.
1: Nisha.
5: Not bad. You at work?
7: Yes.
5: Okay. Supervisor.
0: Yeah. Yeah, and you know she's thinking about work. Here's what you missed. You missed this one. Which rapper? Well, you got 2 out of 9, right? You guys didn't even get to 10, but you got 2 out of 9. Which rapper has the internet divided on if his hair is real? Jay-Z.
5: Yeah.
0: Mm. Melissa Jefferson is the birth name of which singer? Lizzo. What year did the U.S. become a real country? 1776. What condiment are FIFA fans taking to the airport? Ranch dressing. What was the sixth question JJ asked? It was, what condiments are FIFA fans taking to the airport? What's the name of the segment JJ Williamson does and he needs a sponsor for? It's called
5: I'll Be Damned.
0: And when it comes to organizations, what does NRA stand for? National Rifle Association. So you got 2 out of 10. You're going to get $10 every correct answer. If we add it up, it's $20.
5: No,
0: we're not doing that, Niche. No, ma'am.
1: I like her name.
0: Yeah,
5: and then she got an extra 10, but that's 30. We're still not going to do you like
0: that's
5: that,
0: Nick.
5: We don't do that.
0: Yeah, we don't let anybody leave our show with less than $50.
2: Hey. All right. Nisha.
0: All right. $50 coming to you, all right?
4: 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Stacks 92.1.

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1: Yeah, come on.
2: 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Boom, boom. Acca, acca, acca.

0: The hits that power the party. Stax 92.1.
1: Come here, JJ and Jay. What's your name? I'm sorry, Trey. Trey G.
2: Yo.
3: Fellas.
1: Jay Cruz needs to talk to us right now about what?
3: Respect?
1: You're getting no respect at home.
3: Well, yeah, they're treating me a little bit like a joke, y'all. So I'm like, I'm like the household joke. My family keep making fun of me because I did something a little silly. I fell for something that I didn't think I would fall for.
4: Okay. Uh-oh.
3: So let me start off with saying that I love cleaning my garage. And when I clean my garage, I tap into new music.
4: Okay.
3: I go online, I go on YouTube, and I search, and I look up stuff. And I'm an open-minded person when it comes to new joints.
4: Absolutely.
3: So I came across this artist named Rebecca Mont. Now, she does sing in Spanish, but I want you just to get a little taste of her.

0: Oh, that sounds like AI.
1: Can you be quiet?
0: Why?
2: So anyway, I see this Rebecca woman.
0: That sounds like AI.
2: Can I finish? So I'm in the garage. I come across Rebecca. Oh my God. Yo soy Latino, right? And I'm like, I love this music. So for hours, I'm cleaning the garage, listening to the whole album, 23 songs. I'm in love with the lyrics, the meaning, what she's saying in it. I'm looking her up. I am so into Rebecca. I start telling everybody in my family about Rebecca.
3: Oh God.
2: First I start with Amanda. Then I go to Mateo. Then Amani. Then Gino. And I go down the line. Come to find out, they're all talking about me behind my back.
0: Because it's AI. It's AI?
2: She's AI.
0: I know it. They all sound the same. They all have the sound.
2: Yeah. Can we play one more time?
0: No, they all have that sound. I'm telling y'all.
3: They be sounding like a little staticky, but they sound like they got a little soul, but not enough soul.
4: Right. Not enough soul.
0: And then all the white guys sound like that too. They want them to sound like, what's the one who had that one song? Y'all know what I'm talking about? And everybody thought he sounded black, and he sounded like he was just stealing from
3: Teddy Swims.
0: Yeah, they say it was an Etta James song.
2: I will say this. I feel like me and Trey, we're really good. I feel like we're good at picking it up, but I feel like it's because it was in Spanish. It got me, right? Because of the difference in the language. So automatic, you could hear it.
0: I know what AI songs are sounding like now.
2: I feel like
0: the vocals sound like that for the most part. Of them.
2: Now, you know what's funny? Because when you leave it on YouTube, other songs start coming on. And I kind of caught on eventually because the artists that would come on after were AI. And you could tell with those ones more.
3: Yo.
2: But with this one, Rebecca got me. And let me tell you how disappointed I am that this artist is not real, y'all.
3: Yeah, that was actually a streaming company, Tidal. You know, Jay-Z used to own Tidal. Yeah, yeah. They actually came out and said they will not be paying money to any kind of AI artist that is on their platform that is like garnering streams.
2: Now, I started to think, I don't think AI should win over human music, correct? But I don't mind there being a category for AI created artists where they, like, I mean, if I'm sitting at home and I create this, I can still get props for creating it. I just don't think it should win awards over real music. Or like, yes, human made music.
3: So you think it should have its own category, pretty much, is what you're saying.
2: I think it's bound to happen. I think it should have its own category.
0: Yeah. Trash.
3: But if it all sounds the same.
2: No, for sure. If it gets better,
0: it's all sounding the same to me, too.
3: They sound the same.
4: Cruz so caught up with Rebecca, he looked. Tried to find her concert tour.
2: I
4: wonder if she coming to my town.
2: I kind of was, but for me and Amanda, I was like, oh, I'm going to do a date night, see if Rebecca's coming. When I tell you, my boys were laughing at me behind my back. They were all like giggling.
0: They heard the sound and they know.
2: Even my youngest, as soon as baby Gino saw the picture, he said, Dad, I knew as soon as I saw that picture, that was AI. Shut up.
4: As soon as you started this break, we started laughing.
0: I know. As soon as you played it, I knew.
3: She gonna come to your town as a hologram, like Chief Keef did that one time.
0: Yeah, right.
2: You ain't lying. But man, I ain't gonna lie. I was disappointed. But Rebecca Mont is not real.
0: So all right, thank you for that.
2: Go check it out if you want to, though.
0: All right, thank you for that, Cruz. You got dupe.
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10: I'm Storm Tracker 6 meteorologist Katie Nicolau, here with a look at your forecast. It's the 4th of July in mid-Michigan, and temperatures are expected to make it to the mid-80s this afternoon, but still feel like it's in the 90s. We'll have some variable cloud cover across the area, likely increasing along with our chances for storms later through the afternoon and evening. We'll still have some storms overnight as lows drop into the upper 60s.
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2: 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Yeah. 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I like the playoffs.

0: 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No diggity, no doubt. Yeah. Black Street Productions. We out, we out, right. We out, we out, we
1: 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Janet Jackson is powering the party on Stax 92.1.

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0: It's Didi in the morning. And if you missed the show, the average American has 3 unpaid bills.
1: Right. You know, I lent you a couple dollars last Tuesday. You still ain't paid me back.
2: Hey, Trey, when I tell you she is known for that.
0: I'm really bad.
3: I had to send her a text message. Hey, Didi, listen. Can I please get that $50?
0: How long did it take for it?
3: 13 weeks.
1: $50. Hey, man, Monday vibes are in the air. Let's get your money right with Ashington Cashington for Big Money Making Mondays. 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
0: Plus, we're going to have one of the funniest comedians in the game on the show. Wait till you hear who it is. He's going to have you laughing your ass off. And we got one of the hottest producers who has the controversial song of the year out right now. Ooh. It's doing numbers, and he's going to be in here, too.
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15: I'm Storm Tracker 6 meteorologist Katie Nicolau. Here with a look at your forecast. It's the 4th of July in mid-Michigan, and temperatures are expected to make it to the mid-80s this afternoon, but still feel like it's in the 90s. We'll have some variable cloud cover across the area, likely increasing along with our chances for storms later through the afternoon and evening. We'll still have some storms overnight as lows drop into the upper 60s.
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1: 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Soulja Boy Tough. 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Just gotta punch, then crank back 3 times from left to right.

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0: It's Didi in the Morning. And if you missed the show, the average American has 3 unpaid bills.
1: Right. You know, I lent you a couple dollars last Tuesday. You still ain't paid me back.
2: Hey, Trey, when I tell you she is known for that.
0: I'm really bad.
3: 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Hey, Didi, listen, can I please get that
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3: 13 weeks.
1: $50. Hey, man, Monday vibes are in the air. 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
0: Plus, we're going to have one of the funniest comedians in the game on the show. Wait till you hear who it is. He's going to have you laughing your ass off. And we got one of the hottest producers who has the controversial song of the year out right now. Ooh. It's doing numbers, and he's going to be in here, too.
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0: 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And make sure you wake up, win, and laugh with your favorite morning show.
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4: I'm Storm Tracker 6 meteorologist Katie Nicolau, here with a look at your forecast. It's the 4th of July in mid-Michigan, and temperatures are expected to make it to the mid-80s this afternoon, but still feel like it's in the 90s. We'll have some variable cloud cover across the area, likely increasing along with our chances for storms later through the afternoon and evening. We'll still have some storms overnight as lows drop into the upper 60s.
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0: 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I was about to, but you convinced us. Should I decorate her walls or log off to Pinterest? Never too late to meditate on emotional attachments. Even if I

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You made it happen. I give you a humble and heartfelt thank you. Thank you for moving with Metro Malik each weekday.

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2: Anyone.

0: It's Didi in the Morning. And if you missed the show, the average American has 3 unpaid bills.
1: Right. You know, I lent you a couple dollars last Tuesday. You still ain't paid me back.
2: Hey, Trey, when I tell you she is known for that.
0: I'm really bad.
3: I had to send her a text message. Hey, Didi, listen. Can I please get that $50?
0: How long did it take for it?
3: 13 weeks.
1: $50. Hey, man, Monday vibes are in the air. Let's get your money right with Ashington Cashington for Big Money Making Mondays. Get a little closer to some financial freedom.
0: I like it. Plus, we're going to have one of the funniest comedians in the game on the show. Wait till you hear who it is. He's going to have you laughing your ass off. And we got one of the hottest producers who has the controversial song of the year out right now. Ooh. It's doing numbers, and he's going to be in here, too.
2: Well, speaking of numbers, I'm going to drop some money in your pocket with that $1,000 mini game.
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5: I'm Storm Tracker 6 meteorologist Katie Nicolau, here with a look at your forecast. It's the 4th of July and temperatures are expected to make it to the mid-80s this afternoon, but still feel like it's in the 90s. We'll have some variable cloud cover across the area, likely increasing along with our chances for storms later through the afternoon and evening. We'll still have some storms overnight as lows drop into the upper 60s.
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up with Didi in the morning and get moving with Metro Malik on the way home. 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

0: It's Dee Dee in the morning. And if you missed the show, the average American has 3 unpaid bills.
1: Right. You know, I lent you a couple dollars last Tuesday. 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
2: Hey, Trey, when I tell you she is known for that.
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1: 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Hey, man, Monday vibes are in the air. 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
0: Like, plus, we're going to have one of the funniest comedians in the game on the show. Wait till you hear who it is. He's going to have you laughing your ass off. And we got one of the hottest producers who has the controversial song of the year out right now. Ooh. It's doing numbers, and he's going to be in here, too.
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8: 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We're on the north side of Saginaw Street, across from the Frandor Shopping Center, near Duncan and right next to AAA.
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6: I'm Storm Tracker 6 meteorologist Katie Nicolau, here with a look at your forecast. It's the 4th of July and temperatures are expected to make it to the mid-80s this afternoon, but still feel like it's in the 90s. We'll have some variable cloud cover across the area, likely increasing along with our chances for storms later through the afternoon and evening. We'll still have some storms overnight as lows drop into the upper 60s.
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0: Omar Dub, host of Sunday Night Slow Jams, with a special invitation to join me this Sunday night. We're going to slow it down and make the most of the last few moments of your weekend. 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

0: It's Dee Dee in the Morning. And if you missed the show, the average American has 3 unpaid bills.
1: Right. You know, I lent you a couple dollars last Tuesday. You still ain't paid me back.
2: Hey, Trey, when I tell you she is known for that.
0: Oh, yeah. I'm really bad.
3: 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Hey, Dee Dee, listen, can I please get that
0: $50? How long did it take for it?
3: 13 weeks.
1: $50. Hey, man, Monday vibes are in the air. Let's get your money right with Ashington Cashington for Big Money Making Mondays. 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
0: I like it. Plus, we're going to have one of the funniest comedians in the game on the show. Wait till you hear who it is. He's going to have you laughing your ass off. And we got one of the hottest producers who has the controversial song of the year out right now. Ooh. It's doing numbers, and he's going to be in here too.
2: Well, speaking of numbers, I'm going to drop some money in your pocket with that $1,000 mini game.
0: All right. And make sure you wake up, win, and laugh with your favorite morning show.
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7: I'm Storm Tracker 6 meteorologist Katie Nicolau, here with a look at your forecast. It's the 4th of July and temperatures are expected to make it to the mid-80s this afternoon, but still feel like it's in the 90s. We'll have some variable cloud cover across the area, likely increasing along with our chances for storms later through the afternoon and evening. We'll still have some storms overnight as lows drop into the upper 60s.
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2: The red ball. Oh, you mean the sunset?
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3: 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But just like the sunset,
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1: At the count of three, I want everybody in the place to be to make some noise if you're down with me. One, two, three. 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

0: 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And if you missed the show, the average American has 3 unpaid bills.
1: 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You know, I lent you a couple dollars last Tuesday. You still ain't paid me back.
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3: 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Hey, Dee Dee, listen, can I please get that
0: $50? How long did it take for it?
3: 13 weeks.
1: $50. Hey, man, Monday vibes are in the air. 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
0: Plus, we're going to have one of the funniest comedians in the game on the show. Wait till you hear who it is. He's going to have you laughing your ass off. And we got one of the hottest producers who has the controversial song of the year out right now. Ooh. It's doing numbers, and he's going to be in here, too.
2: Well, speaking of numbers, I'm going to drop some money in your pocket with that $1,000 mini game.
0: All right. And make sure you wake up, win, and laugh with your favorite morning show.
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13: I'm Storm Tracker 6 meteorologist Katie Nicolau, here with a look at your forecast. Overnight temperatures will drop into the upper 60s, and that'll be with a chance for a few more storms moving through the area. Sunday has some comfortable temperatures, only in the low 80s, but it will still be mostly cloudy with a chance for scattered storms. Monday we start to dry up with temperatures still in the low 80s.
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0: 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And if you missed the show, the average American has 3 unpaid bills.
1: Right. You know, I lent you a couple dollars last Tuesday. 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
1: 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Hey, man, Monday vibes are in the air. 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
0: Plus, we're going to have one of the funniest comedians in the game on the show. 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
20: I'm Storm Tracker 6 meteorologist Katie Nicolau, here with a look at your forecast. Overnight temperatures will drop into the upper 60s, and that'll be with a chance for a few more storms moving through the area. Sunday has some comfortable temperatures, only in the low 80s, but it will still be mostly cloudy with the chance for scattered storms. Monday we start to dry up with temperatures still in the low 80s.
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1: Hi. Stax 92.1 with the hits that power the party. You are moving with Metro Malik at Jackson Field, downtown Lansing, Michigan, on Michigan Avenue. Here comes the boom. It is boom ball, baby, and we are starting now. And it's a whole lot of fun on the concourse outside of Jackson Field. And then once you get inside of Jackson Field, the game starts at 7:30. It is a whole lot of fun, trick plays, big stuff. And then it ends with a fireworks finale. And then after that fireworks finale, there's another fireworks show for the city of Lansing. How about all that? So get moving with Metro Malik at Jackson Field for Boom Ball 2026. Get ticket information at boomballtour.com. This is your Lansing local connection as you're moving with Metro Malik with the hits that power the party on Stax 92.1.
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0: It's Didi in the morning. And if you missed the show, the average American has 3 unpaid bills.
1: Right. You know, I lent you a couple dollars last Tuesday. You still ain't paid me back.
2: Hey, Trey, when I tell you she is known for that.
0: I'm really bad.
3: 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Hey, Didi, listen. Can I please get that $50?
0: How long did it take for it?
3: 13 weeks.
1: $50. Hey, man, Monday vibes are in the air. Let's get your money right with Ashington Cashington for Big Money Making Mondays. 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
0: Like, plus, we're going to have one of the funniest comedians in the game on the show. 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And we got one of the hottest producers who has the controversial song of the year out right now. Ooh. It's doing numbers, and he's going to be in here, too.
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6: 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You're moving with Metro Malik for Here Comes the Boom. 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I'm telling you that right now. So come down Jackson Field for Here Comes the Boom, Boom Ball happening today. There's nothing more that you could ask for. Wait, there is more. You have the finale of fireworks for Boom Ball, and then you get to watch the city fireworks as well. What's not to love? Check out Here Comes the Boom at boomballtour.com. 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
16: I'm Storm Tracker 6 meteorologist Katie Nicolau, here with a look at your forecast. Overnight temperatures will drop into the upper 60s, and that'll be with a chance for a few more storms moving through the area. Sunday has some comfortable temperatures, only in the low 80s, but it will still be mostly cloudy with the chance for scattered storms. Monday we start to dry up with temperatures still in the low 80s.
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1: Stax 92.1 with the hits that power the party. We're down here at Jackson Field for Boom Ball, and there is so much excitement happening out here on the concourse in front of the stadium. We've got people signing autographs. We've got karaoke happening. I'm out here going to be playing some music, and we're giving away tickets to see Mary J. Blige on the 23rd of July at Soaring Eagle Casino and Resort. Send a text message to 517-694-0921 with the word Mary, M-A-R-Y, to 517-694-0921 for your chance to win tickets to see Mary J. Blige. Get her done, but come on down to Jackson Field for Boom Ball. Get ticket information at boomballtour.com. But there's a line out here, so come on down here and enjoy all the festivities, the fireworks, the city fireworks, and all the fun. This is your Lansing local connection as you're moving with Metro Malik on Stax 92.1.
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1: Stax 92.1 with the hits that power the party. Thank you for moving with Metro Malik on this Saturday. I am proud and honored to be at Jackson Field for the Boom Ball Tour happening basically now. The pre-show is happening on the concourse. People are having fun. There's merchandise to buy. There's fun games for the kids to play. And then as you slide into the stadium for the game at 7:30, you're going to be excited for six innings of family-friendly excitement and fun for you. And then it's going to close out the night with a double fireworks show. It's the Boom Ball Fireworks finale. And then you can stay in your seats at Jackson Field for the City of Lansing fireworks show.

0: as well. I'm very excited to see both of those. And then you have an opportunity to win tickets to see Mary J. Blige. Send a text message to 517-694-0921 with the word Mary. And then you have an opportunity to win tickets. This is your Lansing local connection with as you're moving with Metro Malik with Hits That Power the Parties, text 92.1.
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1: Stax 92.1 with the hits that power the party. Thank you for moving with Metro Malik on this Saturday. If I sounded loud and garbly, well, there's a lot of stuff going on at Jackson Field for Boom Ball Tour 2026 slapping into Lansing, Michigan. 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There's no line at this time, so if they have any tickets, come on out and have some fun. We're giving away tickets to see Mary J. Blige at Soaring Eagle Casino on the 23rd. 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
7: I'm Storm Tracker 6 meteorologist Katie Nicolau, here with a look at your forecast. Overnight temperatures will drop into the upper 60s, and that'll be with a chance for a few more storms moving through the area. Sunday has some comfortable temperatures, only in the low 80s, but it will still be mostly cloudy with a chance for scattered storms. Monday we start to dry up with temperatures still in the low 80s.
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1: Dax 92.1 with the hits that power the party. Thank you for moving with Metro Malik on this Saturday. It was an honor and a pleasure to be in front of Jackson Field, home of the Lugnuts, and tonight home of Boom Ball Tour 2026. It is a fantastic family-friendly event with all kinds of excitement, and then a finale of the Boom Ball fireworks, and then topped off with a double finale with the City of Lansing fireworks. What more could you ask for in downtown Lansing? Not much. Oh, wait, there is more. If you want to see Mary J. Blige live in concert, you can send a text message to 517-694-0921 with the word Mary, M-A-R-Y, to 517-694-0921 for your opportunity to see Mary J. Blige live and in concert. This is your Lansing local connection as you're moving with Metro Malik. Thank you very much, Boom Ball. I'll see you on the flip just after 3 with more hits that power the party on Stax 92.1.
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1: Who you with?
0: On the couch with my favorite Santa. 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

0: 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And if you missed the show, the average American has 3 unpaid bills.
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0: I like it. Plus, we're going to have one of the funniest comedians in the game on the show. Wait till you hear who it is. He's going to have you laughing your ass off. And we got one of the hottest producers who has the controversial song of the year out right now. Ooh. It's doing numbers, and he's going to be in here, too.
4: Well, speaking of numbers, I'm going to drop some money in your pocket with that $1,000 mini game.
0: All right. And make sure you wake up, win, and laugh with your favorite morning show.
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11: I'm Storm Tracker 6 meteorologist Katie Nicolau, here with a look at your forecast. Overnight temperatures will drop into the upper 60s, and that'll be with a chance for a few more storms moving through the area. Sunday has some comfortable temperatures, only in the low 80s, but it will still be mostly cloudy with a chance for scattered storms. Monday we start to dry up with temperatures still in the low 80s.
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